0: said, you're not in a bad way, but cashing in on that trend of full horn sections being a big part of pop music. Blood, Sweat, and Tears also comes to mind.
1: Thank you. Yeah. That's the other one. I was trying to think who else. But Mike Cook has a lot to share with you tonight. Sunday Night Revival. Great songs of the 60s, 70s, and 80s on Greatest Hits 98.1. More to come. Gary.

Greatest Hits, 98.1. Hey, everybody, it's Mike Cook back in the DJ chair with this week's featured great song of the 60s. On the 4th of July in 1966, John Sebastian and the Lovin' Spoonful released Summer in the City, the perfect summer song about the imperfections of a hot summer day. Excessive heat, dirt, sweat, and noise. Lots of noise. But then, to balance things out, relief was offered by the cool of the night, which allowed the nightlife and romance to begin. Summer in the City was critically acclaimed as one of the very first songs to use sound effects to enhance the narrative, as opposed to adding novelty or comedy. John wrote the song by reworking a tune by his brother Mark, while adding a touch of inspiration from Mussorgsky's Night on Bald Mountain, which he knew from the 1940 Disney film Fantasia. Bassist Steve Boone then suggested a piano interlude that was based on the music of George Gershwin. Very highbrow stuff. All of this helped Summer in the City reach the top 10 in 11 countries, including the U.S., where it went to number one on the Hot 100 and later spent several years on Rolling Stone's list of the 500 greatest songs of all time. Summer in the City was easily a great song of 1966, the 60s as a decade, and of all time. Here's John Sebastian and the Lovin' Spoonful on Greatest Hits 98.1.

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9: I'm meteorologist Mandy Faluber with your updated forecast. Partly cloudy tonight with a low of 54. Northeast winds around 5 miles per hour. 77 tomorrow. Lows level off around 54 tomorrow night. Partly cloudy skies. 78 Tuesday with a chance for storms. 74 Wednesday. Chance for storms continues. That's the latest forecast on Greatest Hits 98.1. Currently 73.
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0: here with the Sunday Night Revival with Revival Records. Frank Rennick is here. Luke's going to join us. Mike Cook with the great songs of the 60s, 70s, and 80s. And by the way, Revival Records is going to join us at the 715 party. Yes, at Brewing Project on July 15th, 715. Frank's looking for some stuff from you.
1: You know, things that you have that are collecting dust, or even some things that maybe you just are thinking, well, I don't need that as much as I thought I did 2 weeks ago when I bought it. 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
0: It's all at Revival Records, Barstow Street in downtown Eau Claire. 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

Greatest Hits, 98.1. This is Mike Cook back with this week's featured great song of the 70s. In 1971, jazz artist Bill Chase put together a jazz rock fusion band and named it after himself, Chase. The band featured a killer brass section that rivaled and possibly outperformed Blood, Sweat, and Tears, Chicago, and Canada's Lighthouse. Now, before you raise any objections, let me present my evidence. 1971's Get It On. This song smokes from the very first measure, and several times before it's over, there's what I call a rain of trumpets that will blow you away. The song was originally recorded in quadraphonic sound, so if you listen with a four-speaker quad setup and cranked up the volume, it could probably melt brass. Unfortunately, on 1970s AM monaural radio, most of the effect was lost. The song leveled off at number 24 on the Hot 100, but it spent more than a dozen weeks on the charts. The good news is, in a few seconds, you'll hear it in stereo, which will give you a good idea of what I'm talking about. The bad news? Well, Chase was a one-hit wonder. There may have been more to come, but Bill Chase and two of his bandmates were killed in a Minnesota plane crash in 1974, leaving this great song of 1971 as a lasting legacy to their talents. Here's Chase and Get It On Greatest Hits 98.1.

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And I'll be back later this hour with a great song of the 80s.

0: Sunday Night Revival on Greatest Hits 98.1 as we cruise into the 80s here. This is, and we've got some local angles here because Frank played Sky in the production of Mamma Mia from the Chippewa Valley Theater Guild a few years back, and which was great. It is a great show. There's so many great songs, obviously, from ABBA. Yeah. And I remember for the longest time, I stayed away. We were in New York, and we didn't go to Mamma Mia because I just thought it was like an ABBA retrospective thing.
1: Right.
0: Only I didn't know about the whole story that goes along with it, and the wedding, and all these other things. And the songs, actually, Bjorn and Benny, if they had their choice, they never would have become pop stars.
1: Yeah,
0: they would have just write Broadway musicals the rest of their life.
1: Absolutely,
0: they're so good at it.
1: Yeah,
0: and well, tell me a little bit about Super Trooper because you actually got to do some of the background vocals for that.
1: I do. Yeah, I remember with that production. This was back in 2019, I think. It was one of the first shows that the Guild did in the Pablo. And it was the show was structured where there's just a lot of like the recording, a lot of really thick harmonies underneath all these songs. And so if you were not in a scene, that didn't mean you had, you know, had a chance to put your feet up backstage. More than likely you were backstage. They had microphones set up in the wings and you were singing backup vocals. So I have a very distinctive memory, you know, gathering around a mic with all the other, you know, tenors, baritones, and basses singing the iconic, the soup-pa-pa, troop-pa-pa, the background vocals of this tune. So I almost always think of that and think of those guys when I hear this song. So it's a fun memory tied in there.
0: The ultimate European act, ABBA.
1: Yes.
0: I mean, sure, Swedish pop stars and winning Eurovision and all those kinds of things. But the fact is, the music they created, you get Mamma Mia, Italian bass. Then you get another song that Voulez-vous, it's a French bass. And then you've got Super Trooper and other songs that take almost a Germanic sort of approach to them.
1: Yeah.
0: And so it's a great song, and you'll be singing along to it, I'm sure. Check it out a little later on tonight here on Greatest Hits 98.1 Sunday Night Revival.

Greatest Hits, 98.1. That's War and Lowrider, and this is Mike Cook riding high with this week's featured great song of the 80s, Super Trooper by ABBA. A song that was named after a lighting system. That's right, Super Troopers are those massive spotlights that light up a whole stadium during concerts and events. The song, however, takes an interesting turn with lyrics about how the bright lights of stardom can shine a little too brightly on the lives and well-being of those who choose to live under them. ABBA was never fond of touring, so it's understandable that the song was written by Benny and Bjorn after a long, hard tour. Annifrid appears to be upbeat as she sings lead, and yet there's a subtle but definite twinge of sadness mixed in. Even less subtle is the video, which you can watch by clicking the Great Songs of the 80s link on our Facebook page or website. It features a circus theme because, after all, fame can be a three-ring circus, right? The song was a hit in 18 countries, including the U.S., where it topped Billboard's Dance Club chart and reached number 14 on the Adult Contemporary chart. And here's a fun fact for you. The song's working title was Blinka Lilla Jarma, which is Swedish for Twinkle Little Star. Super Trooper by ABBA, more than just a great lighting system, it's a great song of 1980, and here it is on Greatest Hits 98.1.

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0: From our home in Studio C, under the TV tower by Hastings Way, we're WISN, Altoona, Eau Claire. 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
1: Greatest Hits 98.1. It goes without saying, I think, that this was a fun weekend in Eau Claire, especially at the Eau Claire Event District, because it was Summer Jam weekend. Rock and roll was on display in a big way, and we're going to feature a couple of those wonderful rock and roll acts here on the Sunday Night Special. Styx, which I've now seen for this was my fourth time, whatever. So I've seen it with different vocalists.
2: Yeah.
1: And I've seen it with different shows, and they still just mystify me. They're just a wonderful act. Yeah. Now, to back up just a little bit, Styx is also one of those acts that WLS in Chicago played the heck out of them on a skip back in the day. Yeah. We could hear in the nighttime with John Records Landecker, I heard a ton of Styx. Yeah. And Yvonne Daniels used to love to play Styx songs in the middle of the night or late night in kind of the midnight show. So occasionally we would hear that as well. And I think it was the vocals and some of the work they did that manufactured this sound that I don't think you hear a Styx song and come away from it going, who was that? Right. I think you pretty much know what Styx is.
2: And I think a big part of that is Dennis DeYoung's keyboard and synth playing. We're featuring Cornerstone tonight, but if you listen to like the opening cut from Grand Illusion, it's like that quintessential Styx sound with that for sure. And yeah, I've seen the Tommy Shaw led group, Styx, which is fantastic. James Young is still with him as well on bass. And then I've also seen Dennis DeYoung's solo act, both at the Northern Wisconsin State Fair, different years.
1: They're both great.
2: Oh my gosh, yeah. But they're very different shows.
1: If you follow the Tommy Shaw, you definitely hear and see the Damn Yankees influence there.
2: Yeah.
1: You know, I mean, that style, different kind of styling. And then I gotta share my story. My little story. We're this was at Country Jam.
2: Okay.
1: And Styx was going to appear there. And earlier in the day we were talking to Trisha Yearwood.
2: Okay.
1: And so we're doing the interview with Trisha Yearwood off mic, in between she calls George House and I and calls us over and says, "Hey, you know, guys, I've never got to meet Styx. Do you think, you know, that?" We're like, "Okay. Listen, Big Shot, you're Trisha Yearwood. You can meet Styx. I think we can make that happen here. I think we can get this done." And so we arranged all that, and her manager came over and thanked us and everything. It's like, hey, no problem whatsoever. You know. Sunday Night Special rolls on here, brought to you by Revival Records, South Barstow Street in downtown Eau Claire. Luke Anthony tells us a little bit more about the album we're going to hear tonight.
3: 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This marked more of a pop-oriented sound for the band versus the progressive rock approach of their prior releases. The album produced the band's only number one hit, Babe, as well as the top 30 hit, Why Me, both of which you'll hear on side one of Cornerstone by Styx on the Sunday Night Special on Greatest Hits 98.1.

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5: I'm meteorologist Mandy Faluber with your updated forecast. Lows level off around 54 tonight under partly cloudy skies, northeast winds around 5 miles per hour. Highs level off around 77 tomorrow. Lows level off around 54 tomorrow night, partly cloudy skies. Upper 70s Tuesday, mid 70s by Wednesday. That's the latest forecast on Greatest Hits 98.1. Right now, 72.
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8: Open Up and Say Ah by Poison was released on April 27th, 1988. It was the band's second album and their best-selling album overall, going 5 times platinum in the United States. It was originally going to be produced by Paul Stanley of Kiss, but he was unavailable due to schedule conflicts. It's Poison's only album to produce 4 top 15 hits on the Billboard Hot 100 singles chart. 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
5: I'm meteorologist Mandy Faluber with your updated forecast. Lows level off around 54 tonight under partly cloudy skies, northeast winds around 5 miles per hour. Highs level off around 77 tomorrow. Lows level off around 54 tomorrow night, partly cloudy skies. Upper 70s Tuesday, mid 70s by Wednesday. That's the latest forecast on Greatest Hits 98.1. Currently, it's 68 degrees.
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10: I'm meteorologist Mandy Faluber with your updated forecast. Lows level off around 54 tonight under partly cloudy skies, northeast winds around 5 miles per hour. Highs level off around 77 tomorrow. Lows level off around 54 tomorrow night, partly cloudy skies. Upper 70s Tuesday, mid-70s by Wednesday. That's the latest forecast on Greatest Hits 98.1. Currently 64.
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7: I'm meteorologist Mandy Faluber with your updated forecast. Lows level off around 54 overnight under partly cloudy skies, winds out of the northeast around 5 miles per hour. High temperatures reach up to 77 Monday, mainly sunny skies. Lows dip down to about 54 Monday night, partly cloudy skies. That's the latest forecast on Greatest Hits 98.1. Right now, it's 63 degrees.

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1: I'm meteorologist Mandy Faluber with your updated forecast. Lows level off around 54 overnight under partly cloudy skies. Winds out of the northeast around 5 miles per hour. High temperatures reach up to 77 Monday. Mainly sunny skies. Lows dip down to about 54 Monday night. Partly cloudy skies. That's the latest forecast on Greatest Hits 98.1. Right now, it's 63 degrees.

A beautiful summer evening, a lawn chair, your family and friends, and great music. That's Rockin' on the River, Wednesday evenings at River Prairie Park in Altoona. 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
1: I'm meteorologist Mandy Faluber with your updated forecast. Lows level off around 54 overnight under partly cloudy skies. Winds out of the northeast around 5 miles per hour. High temperatures reach up to 77 Monday. Mainly sunny skies. Lows dip down to about 54 Monday night. Partly cloudy skies. That's the latest forecast on Greatest Hits 98.1. 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
1: I'm meteorologist Mandy Faluber with your updated forecast. Lows level off around 54 overnight under partly cloudy skies, northeasterly winds around 5 miles per hour. High temperatures reach up to 77 Monday, mainly sunny skies. Lows level off around 54 Monday night, partly cloudy skies. That's the latest forecast on Greatest Hits 98.1. Currently, it's 55 degrees.

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1: I'm meteorologist Mandy Faluber with your updated forecast. Lows level off around 54 overnight under clear skies, northeast winds around 5 miles per hour. Daytime highs approaching 78 Monday, mainly clear. Lows dip down to about 54 Monday night. Upper 70s Tuesday and Wednesday with storms both days. That's the latest forecast on Greatest Hits 98.1. Currently, it's 54 degrees.

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A big thanks goes out to the City of Eau Claire, Festival Foods, Market & Johnson, Ace Pyro, and Rock and Roll to Go Plus. 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
1: I'm meteorologist Mandy Faluber with your updated forecast. High temperatures reach up to 78 today under mainly clear skies. Winds out of the northeast, around 5 miles per hour. Lows level off around 54. Tonight, partly cloudy skies. Chance of thunderstorms. Tomorrow, high temperatures reach up to 78. Sunshine mixed with clouds at times. That's the latest forecast on Greatest Hits 98.1. Currently, D4.

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He saw a faded sign at the side of the road. Kirk Anthony on Greatest Hits 98.1.

Friend of Morning Greatest Hits 98.1. It is Monday. We are just a couple of weeks away from the 4th of July. Happy 250th American Love. The festival foods, fireworks on the 4th of July from downtown Eau Claire. The soundtrack to go along with it.

0: a beautiful summer evening, a lawn chair, your family and friends, and great music. That's Rockin' on the River, Wednesday evenings at River Prairie Park in Altoona. 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
12: It's a comfortable and cool start to our work week this morning as temperatures are hovering in the mid to low 50s. For today, expect plenty in the way of sunshine. It'll be a great day to be outdoors. Temperatures will be closer to average, getting up near 77 degrees later this afternoon. I'm 13 First Alert meteorologist Sarah Lighthizer.

get us into the groove at Greatest Hits 98.1 with Murph here. Thanks for joining us here. 250 for 250. That's right. 21 and older, you can get in on this deal. We're celebrating America's 250th with beer. 21 and older, you can enter to win 250 cans of Busch Light. No purchase necessary. 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So go to Best Summer Ever at AroundThe715.com and enter. 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It's Wisconsin. It's America's 250th. Beer seems like a very, very nice gift. Don't go breaking my heart. Give me that beer. Elton John and Kiki D at Greatest Hits 98.1 with Murph in the morning.

Tom Petty and the Heartbreakers learning to fly at Greatest Hits 98.1. The 715 Big Day Party is coming back on July 15th. The 715. And wow, what a lineup of partners we have for all this at the Brewing Project. 5 o'clock on July 15th. Food trucks and music and beverages and music. Revival Records will be there. 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Brewing Project in Eau Claire starts at 5 that night. Steve Miller Band, a little magic for you. Abracadabra.

0: the Monday morning wake-up song, and a good one at that, walking on sunshine. Katrina and the Waves with Murph here at Greatest Hits 98.1715. Day returns July 15th. 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

0: Bee Gees, You Should Be Dancing, Greatest Hits, 98.1. We'll do another one this morning, and that is our 250 Greatest American Artists of All Time. We do it at 720 and 320, brought to you by Prestige Kia. We got that going on. We'll have that happening. There's some Cavaliers baseball this week, by the way, there, so you can take that in. Cavaliers baseball at Carson Park. A couple of games coming up this week, and we've got our big game coming up on July 8th. It's Micon Cinemas night with Midwest Family and with you, with the Eau Claire Cavaliers. July 8th, you can win tickets all season long when you go to Win Stuff at greatesthits981.com or go to aroundthe715.com, presented by Window World. That's another great way to win. Morgan McCarthy in the 715 Newsroom. Morgan, what's doing?
1: Well, good morning. Here's what we're learning today. We'll come out of our weekend, plug into a new week, and begin in the courts and locally with a bump in bond. You may remember talking about the case of 49-year-old Meng Vang of Eau Claire, who's now facing 30 felony charges after placing a recording device inside of a Menominee clinic. This was at Reform Medicine last fall as complaints came in about a suspicious device. A search warrant had investigators discovering that it was a recording device, and recently in the courts, a cash bond for Vang was set at $30,000, up from $10,000. Well, a crash leads to a fifth OWI for a Wisconsin woman as 80-year-old Sandra Otto was arrested by the Wisconsin State Patrol in the Spooner area after they responded to a single vehicle crash on U.S. Highway 2 at Old Highway 2 in Sanborn. Early investigations say it looks like she failed to go around a curve and ended up going off the road and into a swamp. Eventually arrested for a fifth OWI and cited for operating while revoked and failure to install an ignition interlock device. And if you were on stage in your formal wear, hoping to get the crown placed on your head, how many of us remember this line?
2: Describe your perfect date.
3: It's a tough one. I'd have to say April 25th, because it's not too hot, not too cold. All you need is a light jacket.
1: The perfect date for Wisconsin, though, June 20th, as the new Miss Wisconsin was crowned over the weekend in New Berlin. That's when Jordan Butler was named the pageant winner, with the crown placed on her head, beating out 30 other competitors. She's from the Onalaska area, so not too far from us, and used a jazz dance for her talent portion. And her work in the community also helped to put that crown atop her head for the Badger State. Now she moves on to compete in the Miss America pageant, which is in September in Florida. Another perfect date. And...
4: Yeah, what?
5: Kiss my grits!
1: If there's ever any day to do it, grits or otherwise, today's the day.
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Come on down for all the fun tonight at 7:30 in Owen Park, and then Wednesday night, Rockin' on the River, part of the best summer ever. 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It is scheduled for 6:30 Wednesday night in Altoona's River Prairie Park at the Oakleaf Surgical Hospital Amphitheater. And it is a great time. Lots of fun. A little dance that goes on. A little singing along. A little chillaxing. Part of the best summer ever. Rocking on the river Wednesday night with greatest hits 98.1. Ring my bell. Anita Ward. 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
6: It's a comfortable and cool start to our work week this morning as temperatures are hovering in the mid to low 50s. For today, expect plenty in the way of sunshine. It'll be a great day to be outdoors. Temperatures will be closer to average, getting up near 77 degrees later this afternoon. I'm 13 First Alert meteorologist Sarah Lighthizer.
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Akron, life is a highway. So great to see so many of you at Summer Jam this past weekend. Thanks to Lana Kugels. Thanks to our veterans and active military. Thanks to Swim Right Pools and Spas, our broadcast sponsor over the weekend. Thanks to Tommy and Kirk and Luke for all their help, and my best friend Dan helping out as well. What a great weekend it was. Helping to celebrate America's 250. Love the flags, the Field of Flags display. Love the high-tech drone shows. Loved everything going on there. And thanks to you for stopping by and seeing us at High Country. Great bands up there, too. We had a lot of fun with Summer Jam this past weekend. Part of the best summer ever with Greatest Hits 98.1. 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David Bowie. Fame with Murph in the morning.

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1: Well, good morning. Here's what we're learning today. We'll come out of our weekend, plug into a new week, and begin in the courts and locally with a bump in bond. You may remember talking about the case of 49-year-old Meng Vang of Eau Claire, who's now facing 30 felony charges after placing a recording device inside of a Menominee clinic. This was at Reform Medicine last fall as complaints came in about a suspicious device. A search warrant had investigators discovering that it was a recording device, and recently in the courts, a cash bond for Vang was set at $30,000, up from $10,000. Well, a crash leads to a fifth OWI for a Wisconsin woman as 80-year-old Sandra Otto was arrested by the Wisconsin State Patrol in the Spooner area after they responded to a single vehicle crash on U.S. Highway 2 at Old Highway 2 in Sanborn. Early investigations say it looks like she failed to go around a curve and ended up going off the road and into a swamp. Eventually arrested for a fifth OWI and cited for operating while revoked and failure to install an ignition interlock device. And if you were on stage in your formal wear, hoping to get the crown placed on your head, how many of us remember this line?
2: Describe your perfect date.
3: It's a tough one. I'd have to say April 25th, because it's not too hot, not too cold. All you need is a light jacket.
1: The perfect date for Wisconsin, though, June 20th, as the new Miss Wisconsin was crowned over the weekend in New Berlin. That's when Jordan Butler was named the pageant winner, with the crown placed on her head, beating out 30 other competitors. She's from the Onalaska area, so not too far from us, and used a jazz dance for her talent portion. And her work in the community also helped to put that crown atop her head for the Badger State. Now she moves on to compete in the Miss America pageant, which is in September in Florida. Another perfect date. And...
4: Yeah, what?
5: Kiss my grits!
1: If there's ever any day to do it, grits or otherwise, today's the day.
6: Today is National Kissing Day, celebrating everything from a kiss on the hand, kissing a child's boo-boo, a simple kiss on the cheek, or something more passionate. Kissing uses muscles, about 2 for a peck, up to 34 for a good smooch, and they're good for us. WebMD says kissing triggers the release of endorphins, making us happy. So celebrate the power of the kiss. But if you don't want to, the chocolate kind is also good. I'm Bree Tennis.
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8: We begin this morning with a little baseball as the Milwaukee Brewers dropped their series against the Atlanta Braves this past weekend, losing 2 out of 3 games. Their lone win came yesterday when they beat the Braves 9-4. The Brewers now begin a series with the Cincinnati Reds, where it sounds like we will see the return of Brandon Woodruff on the mound for tonight's game. First pitch is at 6:10. Staying with baseball, the Eau Claire Express had themselves a good weekend, sweeping the Wilmer Stingers in a 2-game series at Carson Park. The Express now hit the road to take on Duluth, and we begin the week with the Express currently in 3rd place in their division. And this could be a big week in Wisconsin sports history, because will this be the week that the Bucks trade their superstar Giannis Antetokounmpo? With the NBA draft slated to start tomorrow, the thought is if the Bucks were to trade Giannis, it would be before the draft. For Sports Talk 105.1, I'm Dan Casper.
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0: Queen, another one bites the dust. It's Murph here. Greatest Hits, 98.1 TV Theme Tuesday. We do it every Tuesday at 7:40. And I love your suggestions. 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It can be something on Netflix. It can be something on TBS, CBS, BBC, ABC, NBC, Fox, wherever, whenever, that kind of thing. We could do all of MeTV. It all works. Let me know, and then we'll treat you to some tickets to Mike on Cinemas if we use your song. So we got that coming up tomorrow at 7:40. So just let us know. Either one of those two ways, and we could be playing your TV theme on TV Theme Tuesday at Greatest Hits 98.1.
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0: 6:45, greatest hits, 98.1. Somebody, some band, trying to remember which one it was, did that song.
1: Yep.
0: They did that song on the Sun Cruiser stage, which I was delighted to be hosting. By the way, I got to throw a shout out. The stage manager there from Stage Pro, Raina, was fantastic, keeping things rolling along. We even had a little bit of a storm to dodge on Friday night, so we had to bring, you know, everybody was kind of piling into High Country when the lightning came through.
1: Yep.
0: And all the showers and all of that. Boogie and the Yo-Yos, always a terrific job. Dweebs were fantastic. And then Resonate just put in this terrific performance in the Battle of the Bands on Friday. Well, they all did. All these bands were just fantastic. So thanks to Swimrite Pools and Spas, our broadcast sponsor. We had, we gave away hundreds, perhaps thousands. I'm not sure. I haven't got the official count yet, but we played Prize Wheel. We had so much fun with that. And thanks to our partners with that, Mike on Cinemas and Rock Falls Raceway and Eau Claire Express and all kinds of other goodies that we had up for grabs. We've got Glass Tiger coming up. We've got Rod Stewart. I've got some more name dropping to do from Summer Jam. You bet I do, because it was just a backyard party where you get to kind of connect with all sorts of friends, whatever.
1: And welcome to the stage some acts that you may have not seen before. I heard there were a few of my friends that were out there for Bret Michaels, and got to live their youth over again.
0: He really did a good job. He really was solid and really connected.
1: Yeah.
0: That's, I think, when art, kind of like Rick Springfield last year, when artists really connect with the audience, mm-hmm. to me, that's special. Yeah. That's why you're there. That's why it's a live show.
1: You can listen to the music anywhere.
0: Right.
1: But seeing it live is that connection piece.
0: Right, when they make that connection. So thanks to everybody that stopped by. And like I said, I'll be name dropping throughout the morning because, well, that's just
1: watch me. Your feet.
0: Yeah. Anyway, here
1: some
0: we go.
1: Broken toes.
0: What's going on in the 715?
1: We're going to start with headlines that take us out of the weekend and into a new week with a cash bond amount adjusted for a man accused of secretly placing a recording device inside of a bathroom at the Menominee Medical Office where he worked. Other staffers at Reform Medicine say they found the device last fall hidden in a non-public area, and medical assistant Meng Vang faces 30 charges. Originally, bond was set at $10,000, recently changed to $30,000. He's due back in court in September. Well, if you're traveling into the La Crosse area, just a heads up on some lane closures that will stretch into the fall. We're talking about Mormon Cooley Road and Losi Boulevard. They'll be alternating lane closures while crews are working on traffic signals there, and that will again stretch into early September. And Brewers manager Pat Murphy is scheduled to undergo surgery this week for a ruptured disc in his back. The 67-year-old says he expects to return to the dugout Friday, so that would be quite a turnaround on that surgery when the Brewers' home series opens against the Cubs. And from our local 715newsroom.com, John Murphy swings for the fences on a Monday. We're in it together here on Greatest Hits 98.1.
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0: 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Barracuda, 4th of July, right around the corner here. We are celebrating America's 250th with the Festival Foods Fireworks in downtown Eau Claire. Saturday, July 4th, Independence Day, we once again will have the soundtrack for the 10:05 p.m. fireworks blasted off by Ace Pyro. We'll have it on Greatest Hits 98.1 along with Wax 104.5 and I-94. And so whether you're in Cannery Park for kind of a family fun zone going on down there, presented by Market and Johnson with some help from Wisconsin Fun Factory and Rock and Roll to Go Plus and the City of Eau Claire. There's action in Phoenix Park along Oxford Avenue or on the Madison Street Bridge. That's where we're going to be nearby with the Rock and Roll to Go Plus giant boombox. We got the sound to go along with all of this. Thanks to the City of Eau Claire Festival Foods, WEAU 13. They'll once again have video coverage on the 4th of July. They got that going on. Greatest Hits 98.1. How about we hear a little Last Tiger this morning? I know, I'm getting excited. I'm getting excited for the Festival Foods Fireworks. That's a couple of weeks away, a lot. Still coming up, though. Celebrating America's 250th. Greatest Hits 98.1, Glass Tiger. Don't forget me when I'm gone. Murph. In a moment.

State Fair is coming up in July, and we'll be out there with Greatest Hits 98.1 on the Lana Kugel's stage there in the Northwestern Bank Grandstand. 38 special, the Saturday night show. I ran into Brian Mackey, the executive director, out at Summer Jam. We were talking, we were chatting up, and looking forward to a big, big week that week, July 8th through the 12th. Win tickets right now when you go to greatesthits981.com, or you can go to aroundthe715.com, presented by Window World. Check that out. It's part of Best Summer Ever, which is powered by Four Treasures Adventure Park. So you've got that going on. So check that out. You can that or hairball tickets. We've got them both. It's coming up July 8th through the 12th. Do we have some showers on the way this week? We do. It's looking like maybe tomorrow is kind of the big day. Maybe later on tonight, maybe tomorrow. Maybe could we please not have things happening on a Wednesday? Because we need to get. I heard that when we were out this weekend at Summer Jam. How about we get a Wednesday where we can get in rocking on the river? We got one coming up with the Rihanna Ray Band this Wednesday night, 6:30 in Altoona. I'll be out there for all of that. That's what's scheduled at least. Here's Rod.

my thanks personally, of course, to my friend West Coast Dan for helping out with the prize wheel. We had a lot of fun with that. Bonus games. We had other thanks to Kirk Anthony, Tommy Shaw, Luke Anthony, who always are fantastic. And we are doing reports for Swim Right Pools and Spas out there. We're doing things on the High Country stage, the Sun Cruiser stage up in High Country. I want to throw a shout out to Dustin Olson and the crew with Lina Kugel's Cares, and Dustin Olson from United Way. They were doing the serving and to help out nonprofits up top in High Country, and doing a great job to keep things flowing. It got very busy in there throughout the weekend, especially when we got the rain showers coming in, and especially when bands like Mach 1 and Resonate and Ember. And all the bands were fat. Boogie and the Yo-Yos, of course. What a terrific, terrific weekend at Summer Jam. And, of course, on the main stage, Styx and Third Eye Blind and Wallflowers and Bret Michaels and Blue Oyster Cult and Starship. And it was a great time, a wonderful time at Summer Jam, part of the best summer ever. And we'll tell you a little bit more about that. We're at 49 degrees now, so a very comfortable sort of for like the first full day, or at least the second full day of summer, official summer here. It's actually a little chillyish at 49. We'll get to 77. Some showers on the way, perhaps late tonight and tomorrow. REM.

0: ready for this Rock Falls Raceway 11th Annual C-Tech Manufacturing Badger Classic. It is this weekend, the 26th through the 28th, raises lots and lots and lots of money for nonprofits here throughout the Chippewa Valley. Congrats to Travis Hilton and his team at Rock Falls Raceway. Always, always, always a fun time. And they're into their 11th year, and it's going on this weekend. Now, throughout the weekend, by the way, we had some Rock Falls Raceway tickets we were giving away with the prize wheel out at Summer Jam this weekend. That was fun. People get so excited. They get the tickets, and they're jumping up and down. I like to see that. So we will have tickets to give away throughout the summer, and you just can go to Best Summer Ever, presented by Four Treasures Adventure Park. And around the 715.com, which is powered by Window World. You could do that. 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Sarah Lighthizer is going to get us a forecast. Showers, mild temperatures, some sunshine in there. That's what we got rolling here as we get full-fledged into summer. We'll get that in just a moment.
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9: It's a comfortable and cool start to our work week this morning as temperatures are hovering in the mid to low 50s. For today, expect plenty in the way of sunshine. It'll be a great day to be outdoors. Temperatures will be closer to average, getting up near 77 degrees later this afternoon. I'm 13 First Alert meteorologist Sarah Lighthizer.
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0: This morning, hey, they set the dates for next year. They did. Announced those for Summer Jam. It'll start June 18th and June 18th. So we're like 364 days. We can project ahead.

Groups with a Prince song on Greatest Hits 98.1, and one of the most successful girl groups ever right there, female groups of all time. Now, the most successful and Motown's most successful act during the 60s, Diana Ross. We're celebrating it again, 250 of the greatest artists of all time, presented by Prestige Kia. We'll do one here, and then we'll do another one coming up at 3:20. We do this every weekday right through the 4th of July. Diana Ross, multi-talented. They remain the best-charting female group in history. Total of 12 number one pop singles. The Billboard Hot 100. Talented actress. Golden Globe Award-winning and Academy Award-nominated portrayal of Billie Holiday in the film Lady Sings the Blues. And just a great solo career. And performances at the Super Bowl and a few other spots as well. Just one of those fantastic, if she's a diva, she's got every right to be, that's for sure, because she's got the chops. Diana Ross, one of the greatest American artists of all time, presented by Prestige Kia. Ain't no mama.

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1: Well, good morning. Here's what we're learning today. We'll come out of our weekend, plug into a new week, and begin in the courts and locally with a bump in bond. You may remember talking about the case of 49-year-old Meng Vang of Eau Claire, who's now facing 30 felony charges after placing a recording device inside of a Menominee clinic. This was at Reform Medicine last fall as complaints came in about a suspicious device. A search warrant had investigators discovering that it was a recording device. And recently in the courts, a cash bond for Vang was set at $30,000, up from $10,000. Well, a crash leads to a fifth OWI for a Wisconsin woman as 80-year-old Sandra Otto was arrested by the Wisconsin State Patrol in the Spooner area after they responded to a single vehicle crash on U.S. Highway 2 at Old Highway 2 in Sanborn. Early investigations say it looks like she failed to go around a curve and ended up going off the road and into a swamp. Eventually arrested for a fifth OWI and cited for operating while revoked and failure to install an ignition interlock device. And if you were on stage in your formal wear, hoping to get the crown placed on your head, how many of us remember this line?
2: Describe your perfect date.
3: It's a tough one. I'd have to say April 25th, because it's not too hot, not too cold. All you need is a light jacket.
1: The perfect date for Wisconsin, though, June 20th, as the new Miss Wisconsin was crowned over the weekend in New Berlin. That's when Jordan Butler was named the pageant winner, with the crown placed on her head, beating out 30 other competitors. She's from the Onalaska area, so not too far from us, and used a jazz dance for her talent portion. And her work in the community also helped to put that crown atop her head for the Badger State. Now she moves on to compete in the Miss America pageant, which is in September in Florida. Another perfect date. And...
4: Yeah, what?
5: Kiss my grits!
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6: Today is National Kissing Day, celebrating everything from a kiss on the hand, kissing a child's boo-boo, a simple kiss on the cheek, or something more passionate. Kissing uses muscles, about 2 for a peck, up to 34 for a good smooch, and they're good for us. WebMD says kissing triggers the release of endorphins, making us happy. So celebrate the power of the kiss. But if you don't want to, the chocolate kind is also good. I'm Bree Tennis.
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0: Monday morning, great weekend at Summer Jam. Albeit we had some rain. We did have some rain and thunder showers moving through on Friday night. But we got just well. Everybody just kind of piled into high country, listened to some bands, had some beverages, had some fun. So we got through all of that very nicely, and it was a great, great weekend. And running into so many great folks, the legendary, at least local legendary photographer, Tim Abraham, was there. Oh, absolutely. We caught up with him, and he was taking a few pictures here or there. We ran into Kathy Wright, who, of course, has been around both the Country Jam and all of the festival scene, and then working with the Pablo Center here in Eau Claire. So ran into her over the weekend. It's just so much fun. Thanks to Benny and the crew at Summer Jam and Emily and everybody else that did a great job. And I do want to give another mention to Reyna with Stage Pro and the whole Stage Pro crew up at High Country in the Sun Cruiser stage. They did a great job getting those bands off and on, keeping it rolling along, and working with them. Resonate will be back. They'll be on the main stage next year, which will be June 18th and 19th, because they won that privilege out of Battle of the Bands over the weekend. And we had a blast with that. Boogie and the Yo-Yos, great to see them again. Dweebs are always fantastic. And it was just a great, great. Shovelhead kicked us off on Friday afternoon and rocked the joint. And they started it and we took it right from there and just kept it going. So all kinds of fun at Summer Jam this weekend. Now we can look forward to, for instance, the Eau Claire Municipal Band tonight, free show, 7:30, Owen Park, Rockin' on the River Wednesday night at Altoona's River Prairie Park, of Brianna Ray Band this weekend. I'll be out there for that at 6:30 Wednesday night. I guess I got to start saying this more often, weather permitting. We're on a roll here in June. Mother Nature is dishing out some rain in big doses here. It's been kind of an unusual thing that way. We'll see what Wednesday brings us.
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9: We begin this morning with a little baseball as the Milwaukee Brewers dropped their series against the Atlanta Braves this past weekend, losing 2 out of 3 games. Their lone win came yesterday when they beat the Braves 9-4. The Brewers now begin a series with the Cincinnati Reds, where it sounds like we will see the return of Brandon Woodruff on the mound for tonight's game. First pitch is at 6:10. Staying with baseball, baseball, the Eau Claire Express had themselves a good weekend, sweeping the Willmar Stingers in a two-game series at Carson Park. The Express now hit the road to take on Duluth, and we begin the week with the Express currently in third place in their division. And this could be a big week in Wisconsin sports history, because will this be the week that the Bucks trade their superstar Giannis Antetokounmpo? With the NBA draft slated to start tomorrow, the thought is if the Bucks were to trade Giannis, it would be before the draft. For Sports Talk 105.1, I'm Dan Casper.

0: Friend of Morning. Greatest hits, 98.1, inviting you out to the Eau Claire Municipal Band tonight, 7:30 showtime. Owen Park, our Luke Anthony, will be hosting things tonight at 7:30. It's free, and it's great music. It is awesome music. And then Rockin' on the River, another thing that's free, and they got food trucks. And dogs are out there. That'll be Wednesday night. I'll be out there for Brianna Ray Band, Altoona's River Prairie Park. 715 Day is returning July 15th. That's the 715 at Brewing Project. Food trucks, music, beverages, fun, stuff to win, and special guest appearances. Revival Records is going to be there with a little pop-up deal that they're doing. They're part of this. Frank and the team at Revival Records. Ashley for the Arts will be there to share a little bit more about what's coming up in August with Gene Simmons Band and Keith Urban and Foghat and Boys Like Girls and John Party and all of that. And we've got a bunch of partners to thank here that make this possible. Quality Exteriors, Fortis Direct Primary Care, Tommy's Express Car Wash, The Pablo Center, Schwanke Services, Polar Tool and Supply, L3 Landscaping, Bullseye Auto, Ashley for the Arts and Revival Records, I mentioned before. WEMA is part of this, Wisconsin Milkwood Alliance, the Mabel Tainer over in Menominee, Snyder Exteriors, and that's just some. I can't get to the entire list. The list is far too long. We'll mention some more a little later on. And we'll get a forecast, and we also will get the latest from Morgan McCarthy in the 715 newsroom on this Monday morning. 55 degrees, a very mild morning, kind of partly cloudy, high of 77. Maybe some showers on the way, maybe later tonight. Tomorrow looks like really our best day for showers.
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2: 745 Greatest Hits, 98.1 with Murph, 55 degrees, 77 for our high. It's so much fun at Summer Jam over the weekend. Caught up with my friend Darren Sand. Well, his son's got a little band. Not a little band, great band. Mach 1 was performing there on Saturday night. Great to see them again. I've seen them a time or two out and about, and so that was a fantastic run to them. We had her this weekend on our 715 Newsmakers program. Heather Fleshinsky from One Fest was out there, and I got a chance to catch up with her a little bit. And of course, she's gearing up for their big festival coming up end of July here. And that'll be out at the Hoofbeats site, which is Chippewa Valley Music Festival site, Hoofbeats this week. They will be out there July 31st through August 2nd. One Fest, you can win tickets to One Fest when you go to greatesthits981.com or go to aroundthe715.com, presented by Window World and Best Summer Ever, which is powered by Four Treasures Adventure Park. Fun for the kids, lots of fun for the kids. And you're going to find all kinds of great things when you go to either one of those sites. Find out what's going on around the community. Everything from the Northern Wisconsin State Fair to Ashley for the Arts to Rock Falls Raceway, where they got the SeaTac Badger Classic going this weekend. Looking forward to that. And Rock Falls Raceway raises lots and lots and lots of money to help out nonprofits here in the Chippewa Valley. And congrats to Travis and the entire team there at Rock Falls Raceway. Throughout the summer, win Rock Falls Raceway tickets. We got tickets to the Eau Claire Express. We got more Express baseball coming up. We've got Cavaliers baseball. We got our big game, July 8th. We're looking forward to that. That's Mike on Cinemas night with us, July 8th at Carson Park. You want to hear? Well, this might be, this song fits in nicely. The way June's been. Full stop the rain. Well, we got more rain going tomorrow, maybe even tonight. Here's CCR. Murph at Greatest Hits 98.1 and streaming.

0: here, and we've got Eau Claire Express tickets. You can win tickets to Eau Claire Express games coming up. Axman tickets. They just had a game over the weekend at the Sonatag Center. We've got Cavaliers in the action. Rock Falls Raceway tickets. Oh, are we giving beer away? 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How we celebrate America's 250th is a wide variety of ways. I saw many people with at Summer Jam over the weekend.
1: Yes.
0: With all kinds of red, white, and blue outfits out, whether it was the full red, white, and blue bibs.
1: Mm-hmm.
0: People were admiring my red, white, and blue Crocs.
1: Yeah, very festive.
0: Which, yes, one lady, I was at High Country, and she, I think it's a compliment. She says, "Mr. Murphy, you walk awfully fast." She caught up behind me and almost tried. She wanted to just point out my shoes.
1: Of course.
0: And there I'm scooting
1: along. Like Cinderella.
0: Exactly. Uh-huh, I like Cinderella. And I'm like, well, thank you. That's a nice compliment. But I obviously had somewhere to go. I was, you know, I was on a mission.
1: You had the Crocs in sport mode. You were moving.
0: Yes, I was. I was stepping it up just a bit.
1: We call that crocking and rolling.
0: Oh, thank you very much. Night Rangers on the way. Las Lobas. Morgan McCarthy. Always on a Monday, it's nice to catch us up on what we might have missed over the weekend or what's coming up this week.
1: And a familiar case to many now has an update from the courts. It began last fall. We're talking about Reform Medicine in Menominee, where they say they found a recording device eventually.

0: 30 felony charges. Most recently, though, the judge in the case increased bond from $10,000 to $30,000. He had originally posted the $10,000, now has to raise another $20,000 to leave jail, due back in court in September. As we look to other headlines, the state Supreme Court is upholding a ruling to disallow race-based scholarships. The ruling handed down strikes down the minority undergrad retention grant program. The state high court cited a recent U.S. Supreme Court ruling that banned the use of race in college admissions and indicates that race can only be used in narrow instances when it's just one factor of a holistic review. The program in question was created in 1985. Nearly $850,000 were distributed through the program in the 2021 to 22 academic year. And Curds and Crafts, as in craft beer. The two come together along with plenty of fun in Ellsworth for the Cheese Curd Festival that recently made the fourth spot on a national list of the best specialty food festivals. And in Ellsworth, this year they're showcasing the garlic truffle parm curd.
1: Does that sound good?
0: Developed in partnership with the Ellsworth Cooperative Creamery, it will have garlic, parmesan, and just a hint of truffle, a little gourmet twist on a Wisconsin fave.
1: Here's the thing, you know, with specialty food festivals, one of the reasons they move up to fourth place, and I think maybe they should be even a little higher than that, but the fact is, cheese curds are incredibly edible. So many other food products, you're going to do a garlic alone festival. Well, garlic is garlic. You've got to add it to something else.
0: Yeah, they have a cinnamon sugar curd at the fair. Oh. They have a lot of different kinds. So curd is the word. That's Ellsworth coming up this weekend. And we have your soundtrack for all the Wisconsin fun in the summer as John Murphy pushes play right here on Greatest Hits 98.1.
1: Is that this button here?
0: Yeah. I think so.

Rihanna Red Band Wednesday night, 6:30, Altoona's River Prairie Park. Other musical styles well before that. Tonight, Eau Claire Musical Band. They are a musical band, but how about the Eau Claire Municipal Band? Their more proper name. 7:30 tonight, free show, Owen Park. And yes, Luke Anthony will be there to host all the fun with this musical municipal band. That's going on. 55 degrees, high of 77. We had so much fun at Summer Jam over the weekend. Thanks for joining us at the Sun Cruiser stage up in High Country and all the great bands that perform. Tow Truck Tom, Paul and his team there. We had a blast with them. The Alliance, they were there. We had Resonate and Mach 1 and Ember and the Dweebs and Boogie and the Yo-Yos and Shovelhead. And the list goes on and on. Just so. Oh, Warren Label. I had not seen them before, and I got an opportunity to see this great band from the Eau Claire area. Warren Label. You'll want to look for them. See if they're playing someplace and take them in. One or two of the bands, I think, did some. Really? Maybe a little Bon Jovi. They might have thrown some Bon Jovi into the mix. Summer Jam this past weekend. Thanks to Swim Right Pools and Spas, our broadcast sponsor. Thank you, Bob and the team at Swim Right Pools and Spas. Greatest hits, Nutty at One. Runaway.

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10: With sunshine this morning, we're quickly warming into the 60s and the 70s out there for this afternoon. Daytime highs expected to eventually get up to 77 degrees. If you have any outdoor plans, it'll be a great day for that. We're looking at very light winds as well. As we move into tonight, we may see a few clouds from time to time, but still staying dry out there. Overnight lows near 52. I'm 13 First Alert meteorologist Sarah Lighthizer.
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You can win tickets to One Fest and Ashley for the Arts with Keith Urban and John Party. Gene Simmons Band, Fog At, Boys Like Girls. We have tickets to 38 Special, Northern Wisconsin State Fair, coming up on July 11th. And then July 9th, right before that, Hairball, the Thursday night show with a Rival 5 will be there, too. So get in on winning that. We've got Spooner Rodeo tickets and beer. We've got some beer that 250 for 250, win 250 beers to celebrate America's 250th. Jumping back to this past weekend, Summer Jam, what a fantastic time. And by the way, Summer Jam, high-tech drone show, was that cool or what? As we're going away both nights, we get, well, it was awesome in the sky. And they had the Liberty Bell there and the American flag, and they had all kinds of other designs in the sky. They did such a great job. I ran into people from Kansas and from North Dakota, South Dakota, from Nebraska, from Illinois. Of course, a lot of people from Wisconsin and Minnesota. There were people there from Manitoba and people there from Saskatchewan, which, by the way, is a fun thing to hear people say, especially after they've maybe had a Sun Cruiser or two, or maybe a Linus. Yeah. Saskatchewan is lovely, lovely people. We had a great time with Greatest Hits 98.1. And thanks to Swim Right Pools and Spas, our broadcast sponsor, making it possible. Aerosmith, Sweet Emotion.

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1: Well, good morning. Here's what we're learning today. We'll come out of our weekend, plug into a new week, and begin in the courts and locally with a bump in bond. You may remember talking about the case of 49-year-old Meng Vang of Eau Claire, who's now facing 30 felony charges after placing a recording device inside of a Menominee clinic. This was at Reform Medicine last fall as complaints came in about a suspicious device. A search warrant had investigators discovering that it was a recording device, and recently in the courts, a cash bond for Vang was set at $30,000, up from $10,000. Well, a crash leads to a fifth OWI for a Wisconsin woman as 80-year-old Sandra Otto was arrested by the Wisconsin State Patrol in the Spooner area after they responded to a single vehicle crash on U.S. Highway 2 at Old Highway 2 in Sanborn. Early investigations say it looks like she failed to go around a curve and ended up going off the road and into a swamp. Eventually arrested for a fifth OWI and cited for operating while revoked and failure to install an ignition interlock device. And if you were on stage in your formal wear, hoping to get the crown placed on your head, how many of us remember this line?
2: Describe your perfect date.
3: It's a tough one. I'd have to say April 25th, because it's not too hot, not too cold. All you need is a light jacket.
1: The perfect date for Wisconsin, though, June 20th, as the new Miss Wisconsin was crowned over the weekend in New Berlin. That's when Jordan Butler was named the pageant winner, with the crown placed on her head, beating out 30 other competitors. She's from the Onalaska area, so not too far from us, and used a jazz dance for her talent portion. And her work in the community also helped to put that crown atop her head for the Badger State. Now she moves on to compete in the Miss America pageant, which is in September in Florida. Another perfect date. And...
4: Yeah, what?
5: Kiss my grits!
1: If there's ever any day to do it, grits or otherwise, today's the day.
6: Today is National Kissing Day, celebrating everything from a kiss on the hand, kissing a child's boo-boo, a simple kiss on the cheek, or something more passionate. Kissing uses muscles, about 2 for a peck, up to 34 for a good smooch, and they're good for us. WebMD says kissing triggers the release of endorphins, making us happy. So celebrate the power of the kiss. But if you don't want to, the chocolate kind is also good. I'm Bree Tennis.
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7: Yeah, thank you, Morgan, for that. And thanks to Bree as well for the kiss action there. Just so you know, because I've done the timing on this, the last kiss in virtually any Hallmark movie. And if you want to do this, because it can annoy friends and neighbors that are watching a Hallmark movie with you, family members most likely, count out how much time it takes until the end of the show. I think it's roughly 45 seconds from that kiss, provided a dog doesn't come through and interrupt the kiss, or, I don't know, a vagrant mailman who stops by, whatever. But it's usually 45 seconds from that kiss to the end of the show. Next time you watch a Hallmark movie, try that.
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Wonder, isn't she lovely? Greatest hits, Nottingham 8.1, Eau Claire Municipal Band tonight, 7:30, Owen Park at Eau Claire. Wednesday night, Rockin' on the River, Brianna Ray Band is going to be there. The food trucks will be out. They always bring the pooches love to come out for a night of fun. There's dancing, there's chillaxing. We're going to be doing that on Wednesday night. I'll be out there for all the fun.

0: Hoofbeats going on this weekend up in Cadott, Chippewa Valley Music Festival site. So that's taking place. We've got some Express baseball coming up. We've got some Cavaliers baseball coming up. We got movies with Mycon Cinemas. Won't be too long. We'll be watching Supergirl. I know Toy Story 5 is out there. You can win movies with us all the time when you go to greatesthits981.com. Or you could go, I like this. I like this route because it's really got a load up of prizes, including beer. 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
12: We begin this morning with a little baseball as the Milwaukee Brewers dropped their series against the Atlanta Braves this past weekend, losing 2 out of 3 games. Their lone win came yesterday when they beat the Braves 9-4. The Brewers now begin a series with the Cincinnati Reds, where it sounds like we will see the return of Brandon Woodruff on the mound for tonight's game. First pitch is at 6:10. Staying with baseball, the Eau Claire Express had themselves a good weekend, sweeping the Willmar Stingers in a two-game series at Carson Park. The Express now hit the road to take on Duluth, and we begin the week with the Express currently in third place in their division. And this could be a big week in Wisconsin sports history, because will this be the week that the Bucks trade their superstar Giannis Antetokounmpo? With the NBA draft slated to start tomorrow, the thought is if the Bucks were to trade Giannis, it would be before the draft. For Sports Talk 105.1, I'm Dan Casper.
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0: here. 55. We'll get to 77 today. We got the Eau Claire Municipal Band tonight. Owen Park, 7:30. Rockin' to the River Wednesday night with the Brianna Ray Band, Eltona's River Prairie Park. Looking forward to all of that. And we, the final countdown sort of is on for 715 Day. We're counting down to July 15th, 715. We had our inaugural 715 Day last year. We're doing it again, 5 o'clock Brewing Project on July 15th. 715, food trucks, music, beverages, fun. You're invited, and it's free. So come on down for all kinds of fun, a celebration of what we have going on here in the 715. For instance, Revival Records, Frank Rennick and crew, gonna join us for a little bit of this. We're going to have Ashley for the Arts there. We're going to have all kinds of great partners that will be represented and will represent for them. They're coming together as part of this celebration. Timber Technologies, Walsworth, Anders Landscaping, Blue Hills Vineyard and Wines, Stanley Tire Center, Claflin Construction, they're all getting it done here in the 715. We figure, let's all celebrate together. Snyder Exteriors, the Mabel Tainer, WEMA, Wisconsin Milkwood Alliance. This is coming up July 15th, 715 Day, with the station's Midwest family, Eau Claire. 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Quite a lineup and more being added to it every day. It's a celebration. 715 Day coming up on July 15th.
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0: want to, and why not? Footloose on Greatest Hits, 98.1. We had so much fun at Summer Jam up at High Country at the Sun Cruiser stage. The Battle of the Bands, Resonate. They were one of the winners over the weekend, so they will move in the Battle of the Bands. They will move to the main stage coming up next summer, June 18th and 19th. That will be exciting. They are, wow. And they belong on the main stage and on a lot of stages, for the matter. All the bands, they were awesome. We had such a great time there. And thanks, of course, to the specialty big-time show bands. When we can have the Dweebs and we can have Boogie and the Yo-Yos, I seriously thought we were going to have to add another panel of staging in there for Boogie and the Yo-Yos, because they just, I mean, they are such an exciting, and I've seen them. You know, I know. The deal is, but I love them every time. I'm dancing around, bopping around, just having a blast. So thanks to everybody that came out for all of that. And get the dates on your calendar, June 18th and 19th for next summer. All right, Swimrite Pools and Spas, we want to thank them for so many things, for being our partners and broadcast sponsors for all of this, and delighted to bring them along. And they also have some wonderful, with our kind of our bar setup out there that we had, they have these wonderful Adirondack style, like barstool chairs that we could lounge in, bring out in, talk with you as we're doing the prize wheel and all of that. And thanks to many of our partners that made really the prize wheel so much fun in local organizations like Mycon Cinemas and Rock Falls Raceway and Eau Claire Express, who are on a tear, by the way. They are doing very, very well. They go on the road now, but they'll be coming back for more baseball, and we'll be out there for it at Carson Park. What's going on in the 715 newsroom this Monday morning? We'll get to Morgan with that, and then I'll get you some player before 9.
1: Well, good morning. Here's what we're learning today. We'll come out of our weekend, plug into a new week, and begin in the courts and locally with a bump in bond. You may remember talking about the case of 49-year-old Meng Vang of Eau Claire, who's now facing 30 felony charges after placing a recording device inside of a Menominee clinic. This was at Reform Medicine last fall, as complaints came in about a suspicious device. A search warrant had investigators discovering that it was a recording device, and recently in the courts, a cash bond for Vang was set at $30,000, up from $10,000. Well, a crash leads to a fifth OWI for a Wisconsin woman, as 80-year-old Sandra Otto was arrested by the Wisconsin State Patrol in the Spooner area after they responded to a single vehicle crash on U.S. Highway 2 at Old Highway 2 in Sanborn. Early investigations say it looks like she failed to go around a curve and ended up going off the road and into a swamp. Eventually arrested for a fifth OWI and cited for operating while revoked and failure to install an ignition interlock device. And if you were on stage in your formal wear, hoping to get the crown placed on your head, how many of us remember this line?
2: Describe your perfect date.
3: It's a tough one. I'd have to say April 25th, because it's not too hot, not too cold. All you need is a light jacket.
1: The perfect date for Wisconsin, though, June 20th, as the new Miss Wisconsin was crowned over the weekend in New Berlin. That's when Jordan Butler was named the pageant winner, with the crown placed on her head, beating out 30 other competitors. She's from the Onalaska area, so not too far from us, and used a jazz dance for her talent portion. And her work in the community also helped to put that crown atop her head for the Badger State. Now she moves on to compete in the Miss America pageant, which is in September in Florida. Another perfect date. And...
4: Yeah, what?
5: Kiss my grits!
1: If there's ever any day to do it, grits or otherwise, today's the day.
6: Today is National Kissing Day, celebrating everything from a kiss on the hand, kissing a child's boo-boo, a simple kiss on the cheek, or something more passionate. Kissing uses muscles, about 2 for a peck, up to 34 for a good smooch, and they're good for us. WebMD says kissing triggers the release of endorphins, making us happy. So celebrate the power of the kiss. But if you don't want to, the chocolate kind is also good. I'm Bree Tennis.
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98.1. We are definitely going to be seeing you throughout the week and the next couple of weeks here. I mean, we've got everything from the festival, foods, fireworks coming up on the 4th of July, and that'll be in downtown Eau Claire. And our thanks to Wisconsin Fun Factory and Rock and Roll to Go Plus and Market and Johnson and the City of Eau Claire and Ace Pyro. And, of course, WAAU 13 will have video coverage of it. We'll have the soundtrack. Luke's put the soundtrack together for that, and that'll be on Greatest Hits 98.1 on I-94 and on Wax 104.5 on the 4th of July. But we'll be out at the Northern Wisconsin State Fair. Of course we will. That's coming up in July. This week, Eau Claire Municipal Band tonight. Luke's out there for that, 7:30 at Owen Park, and then I'll be at Rockin' on the River. We'll do that Wednesday night. Weather permitting. Yeah, I know. It's just been kind of a weird June with lots and lots of rain. Oh, be careful by the waterways, June. Rivers are up. Rivers, you've seen it, right? They're moving faster up, so be careful. The Cure, Just Like Heaven.

0: Greatest Hits 98.1 at Carson Park for Midwest Family Eau Claire and Mycon Cinemas Night with the Eau Claire Cavaliers. It's Wednesday, July 8th, starting at 7 p.m. Luke Anthony will sing the national anthem, and Murph will have prizes from Mycon Cinemas and more throughout the game. It's a fun part of the best summer ever from Greatest Hits 98.1.
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4: With sunshine this morning, we're quickly warming into the 60s and the 70s out there for this afternoon. Daytime highs expected to eventually get up to 77 degrees. If you have any outdoor plans, it'll be a great day for that. We're looking at very light winds as well. As we move into tonight, we may see a few clouds from time to time, but still staying dry out there. Overnight lows near 52. I'm 13 First Alert meteorologist Sarah Lighthizer.
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Greatest Hits 98.1. Good Monday to you. My name is Kirk Anthony. My voice still feeling the effects of Summer Jam. So it's a little bit off, but we'll get through it with Elton John.

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It actually started yesterday morning, but we get a full 24 hours of it. Fitting song from Don Henley on Greatest Hits 98.1. Good morning.

Greatest Hits 98.1. A little bit of good news coming out of this lady's camp. She is no longer in a medically induced coma. She had been in one for weeks following emergency intestine surgery. She's still in critical care in the intensive care unit, so it's going to be a long process. But hopefully she is on the mend. It's Bonnie Tyler.

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13: With sunshine this morning, we're quickly warming into the 60s and the 70s out there for this afternoon. Daytime highs expected to eventually get up to 77 degrees. If you have any outdoor plans, it'll be a great day for that. We're looking at very light winds as well. As we move into tonight, we may see a few clouds from time to time, but still staying dry out there. Overnight lows near 52. I'm 13 First Alert meteorologist Sarah Lighthizer.
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We are gearing up for July 4th and America's 250th birthday, and we are celebrating 250 great American artists. 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

That's another one of America's 250 greatest artists, presented by Prestige Kia, here on Greatest Hits 98.1.

Greatest Hits 98.1. This song was the fourth of five singles that Madonna put out on her debut album, and it was her first top 10. And that started a streak of 17 straight top 10 hits for her here in the U.S.

They are getting far away. That is the Guess Who. Apparently not big fans of American women. It's Greatest Hits 98.1. How about music from Dire Straits?

0: and Greatest Hits 98.1 at Carson Park for Midwest Family Eau Claire and Mycon Cinemas Night with the Eau Claire Cavaliers. It's Wednesday, July 8th, starting at 7 p.m. Luke Anthony will sing the national anthem, and Murph will have prizes from Mycon Cinemas and more throughout the game. 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

Greatest Hits 98.1. That band are, after all these years, still going strong. They have a lot of dates. None in this continent. It's all primarily Europe and the United Kingdom now through early November. It's Duran Duran. It's Greatest Hits 98.1. Here's Billy Joel.

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6: With sunshine this morning, we're quickly warming into the 60s and the 70s out there for this afternoon. Daytime highs expected to eventually get up to 77 degrees. If you have any outdoor plans, it'll be a great day for that. We're looking at very light winds as well. As we move into tonight, we may see a few clouds from time to time, but still staying dry out there. Overnight lows near 52. I'm 13 First Alert meteorologist Sarah Lighthizer.
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Greatest Hits 98.1. Wednesdays, well, they've been a little wet recently. Haven't had a rockin' on the river for a couple weeks. And surprise, surprise, there's a chance of rain coming up on Wednesday. But that's not going to happen. So right around 6:30, Brianna Ray Band, they will be taking the stage Altoona's River Prairie Park this Wednesday. Hope you can join us.

0: and Greatest Hits 98.1 at Carson Park for Midwest Family Eau Claire and Mycon Cinemas Night with the Eau Claire Cavaliers. 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

Greatest Hits 98.1. It is time for your number one at noon. And we go back to the early to mid 1980s, 1983. Depends on your definition of early and or mid. But it is a collaboration between two artists. And they actually ended up doing three songs together, all within about a year, year and a half. All pretty successful. Obviously, because, well, we're talking about one of those, and it's a number one at noon. And when the song was released and when it went number one, it gave one of these artists seven top 10 hits in 1983. So he was having a pretty good year. And this number one at noon, well, it bled over into 1984. It's off one of their albums, Pipes of Peace. That is Paul McCartney. The other guy with the seven top 10 hits, Michael Jackson. Grand total of 6 weeks in the top spot in December of 1983 and January of 1984. Say, say, say, Michael Jackson, Paul McCartney.

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8: With sunshine this morning, we're quickly warming into the 60s and the 70s out there for this afternoon. Daytime highs expected to eventually get up to 77 degrees. If you have any outdoor plans, it'll be a great day for that. We're looking at very light winds as well. As we move into tonight, we may see a few clouds from time to time, but still staying dry out there. Overnight lows near 52. I'm 13 First Alert meteorologist Sarah Lighthizer.
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What a weekend. I had so much fun at Summer Jam. And I realized after the fact, I hadn't seen any of those bands live in concert. I think my favorite, probably Saturday's closer, Styx, followed closely by Bret Michaels. I know, it was fun. Hope you enjoyed it as well, or at least enjoy the updates.

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If you are able, I would highly recommend going outside for a little bit. 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
8: With sunshine this morning, we're quickly warming into the 60s and the 70s out there for this afternoon. Daytime highs expected to eventually get up to 77 degrees. If you have any outdoor plans, it'll be a great day for that. We're looking at very light winds as well. As we move into tonight, we may see a few clouds from time to time, but still staying dry out there. Overnight lows near 52. I'm 13 First Alert meteorologist Sarah Lighthizer.
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Greatest Hits 98.1. Earlier today, for our number one at noon, we had Say, Say, Say, Michael Jackson and Paul McCartney. That was a six-week number one song. Well, this song spent four of those weeks in the number two spot. So close. Another Say song, Say It Isn't So, Daryl Hall, Jono.

Greatest Hits 98.1. Sometimes in days gone by, the term brass referred to money. So the Pretenders have a little money in their pockets.

going bit by bit and throwing a whole bunch of sha-la-las in there as well. That is Van Morrison. It's Greatest Hits 98.1. My name is Kirk Anthony. Thanks for including Greatest Hits 98.1 in your day. We appreciate it. Here's Journey.

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Now, I'm not sure if Edie Brickell and the New Bohemians would be happy to hear this, but when I need to relax and, you know, kind of wind down for the day, lately I've been throwing Edie Brickell and the New Bohemians on. Just a little soothing for me. So I guess that's a good thing. It's Greatest Hits 98.1. No one.

Greatest Hits 98.1 with John Murphy in the morning. Beautiful day today. Another beautiful day. I'm Luke Anthony standing here in Studio C. I figured I'd stand up today. Gets me outside quicker when I want to go outside and experience the weather while I'm not talking on the radio like I am right now. Talking about Rick Springfield and Jesse's Girl on Greatest Hits 98.1.

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12: With sunshine this morning, we're quickly warming into the 60s and the 70s out there for this afternoon. Daytime highs expected to eventually get up to 77 degrees. If you have any outdoor plans, it'll be a great day for that. We're looking at very light winds as well. As we move into tonight, we may see a few clouds from time to time, but still staying dry out there. Overnight lows near 52. I'm 13 First Alert meteorologist Sarah Lighthizer.
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Gonna have a Spirit of 76 weekend this weekend. Gonna throw back to the last big American birthday. Bicentennial 1976. Gonna have hits from 76 throughout this weekend, plus top 5 and 5. 1976. 10 great songs from a great year, 1976, throughout this weekend.

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That's Prince. 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

Greatest Hits 98.1. I don't think we're going to have rain for this next Rockin' on the River, at least not to the point of a rain out. Rihanna Ray Band is going to be performing, so hopefully you can make it to Rockin' on the River, 6:30 this Wednesday, River Prairie Park in Altoona. Here are the Pointer Sisters.

Greatest Hits 98.1. I'm Luke Anthony. So I was at Summer Jam, of course, Friday and Saturday. So I'm watching the Wallflowers on Friday and watching Jacob Dylan, Bob Dylan's son, lead singer of the Wallflowers. And I'm thinking, wow, I have now seen both Bob and Jacob Dylan within a year and a half in Eau Claire. Of course, Bob Dylan was at the Sonntag spring of 2025. And now, this past Friday, Jacob Dylan was at Summer Jam. Well, if you'd like to see Bob Dylan, he's going to be not that far away from here, July 6th, Shakopee at the new Mystic Lake Amphitheater, and we have tickets. If you want to win those Bob Dylan tickets, go to WinStuff, greatesthits981.com.

0: 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That's Rockin' on the River, Wednesday evenings at River Prairie Park in Altoona. The main act takes the stage at the Oakleaf Surgical Amphitheater at 6:30. 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
4: With sunshine this morning, we're quickly warming into the 60s and the 70s out there for this afternoon. Daytime highs expected to eventually get up to 77 degrees. If you have any outdoor plans, it'll be a great day for that. We're looking at very light winds as well. As we move into tonight, we may see a few clouds from time to time, but still staying dry out there. Overnight lows near 52. I'm 13 First Alert meteorologist Sarah Lighthizer.
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We've been playing songs from America's 250 greatest artists this time for the past several weeks. And one of the all-time American pop, rock, R&B greats in that broad category, James Brown. Go for it, James.

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These guys put on a great set at Summer Jam on Friday. Buck Dharma sounded really great. Had some great guitar work as well. Here's Burning for You on Greatest Hits 98.1.

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0: Ronnie there. That would be Ronnie Spector singing Be My Little Baby. Eddie Money's Take Me Home tonight on Greatest Hits 98.1. 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
1: Good afternoon. Here's what's trending now. On our national stage, former Federal Reserve Chairman Alan Greenspan is dead at the age of 100. Globally, talks between the U.S. and Iran are scheduled to last all week in Switzerland after an initial meeting Sunday. In the Capitol, President Trump says repairs to damaged paint on the National Mall reflecting pool will begin immediately. An investigation is continuing after three hikers died on Grand Canyon Inner Trails in recent days, and the deaths appear to have been heat-related. Rebecca Rodriguez, who frequents the canyon, says hikers need to be careful if you're planning a family trip. Just a reminder.
2: Something about the Grand Canyon is that at the rim, it's pretty high elevation, about 5,000 feet, so it's a lot cooler. But as you hike in, it gets hotter.
1: Park officials warn that at this time of year, temperatures in the Inner Canyon can reach 109 degrees in the shade during midday hours.
2: Something that I like to keep in mind and use as a frame of reference is if it's 100 here in the valley, at the bottom of the Grand Canyon, it's about the same altitude, so it'll also be around 100.
1: In headlines that take us to our area, bond is bumped up in a medical case against a Menominee medical assistant. The lives of three young Girl Scouts and one mother honored over the weekend. An investigation leads to the arrest of a Medford man. In curds and crafts, Ellsworth prepares to celebrate the 25th annual Cheese Curd Festival. You can find these local details and more headlines anytime with your stop at 715newsroom.com. I'm Morgan McCarthy.
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Eau Claire Municipal Band performs at 7:30, and I'm going to be the MC, so I might see you there. Going to be a beautiful night for the Eau Claire Municipal Band. 7:30 Owen Park Band Show tonight, and also upcoming Mondays. But yeah, check it out tonight. Maybe I'll see you at Owen Park. There's Huey Lewis and the News on Greatest Hits 98.1.

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9: With sunshine this morning, we're quickly warming into the 60s and the 70s out there for this afternoon. Daytime highs expected to eventually get up to 77 degrees. If you have any outdoor plans, it'll be a great day for that. We're looking at very light winds as well. As we move into tonight, we may see a few clouds from time to time, but still staying dry out there. Overnight lows near 52. I'm 13 First Alert meteorologist Sarah Lighthizer.
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Greatest Hits 98.1 news now about movies, TV, and streaming. This news broke over the weekend. Netflix will have the feature film rights to Sesame Street. It's got the TV rights, but now they've gotten the rights to a Sesame Street movie. Won the bidding war, and so the Sesame Street movie comes. It will be via Netflix. Eagles Now and The Long Run.

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Well, coming up just over 2 weeks from now on Wednesday, June 8th, we'll have Midwest Family Eau Claire, Mike on Cinema's Night with the Eau Claire Cavaliers that evening at Carson Park. I'll sing the national anthem. Merck's going to be there handing out prizes. That is July 8th that evening. Boz Skaggs now, Lowdown.

0: Greatest Hits 98.1 with John Murphy in the morning. Michael Cimbello and Maniac on the way. 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

0: Flaming Roadways, Streets of Fire. That was the movie, which had on its soundtrack, I Can Dream About You. Dan Hartman on Greatest Hits 98.1. 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
1: Good afternoon. Here's what's trending now. On our national stage, former Federal Reserve Chairman Alan Greenspan is dead at the age of 100. Globally, talks between the U.S. and Iran are scheduled to last all week in Switzerland after an initial meeting Sunday. In the Capitol, President Trump says repairs to damaged paint on the National Mall reflecting pool will begin immediately. An investigation is continuing after three hikers died on Grand Canyon Trails in recent days, and the deaths appear to have been heat-related. Rebecca Rodriguez, who frequents the canyon, says hikers need to be careful if you're planning a family trip. Just a reminder.
2: Something about the Grand Canyon is that at the rim, it's pretty high elevation, about 5,000 feet, so it's a lot cooler. But as you hike in, it gets hotter.
1: Park officials warn that at this time of year, temperatures in the inner canyon can reach 109 degrees in the shade during midday hours.
2: Something that I like to keep in mind and use as a frame of reference is if it's 100 here in the valley, at the bottom of the Grand Canyon, it's about the same altitude, so it'll also be around 100.
1: In headlines that take us to our area, bond is bumped up in a medical case against a Menominee medical assistant. The lives of three young Girl Scouts and one mother honored over the weekend. An investigation leads to the arrest of a Medford man. In curds and crafts, Ellsworth prepares to celebrate the 25th annual Cheese Curd Festival. You can find these local details and more headlines anytime with your stop at 715newsroom.com. I'm Morgan McCarthy.
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5: With sunshine this morning, we're quickly warming into the 60s and the 70s out there for this afternoon. Daytime highs expected to eventually get up to 77 degrees. If you have any outdoor plans, it'll be a great day for that. We're looking at very light winds as well. As we move into tonight, we may see a few clouds from time to time, but still staying dry out there. Overnight lows near 52. I'm 13 First Alert meteorologist Sarah Lighthizer.

Greatest Hits 98.1 streaming on your smart speaker. So at Summer Jam on Saturday, we were in High Country, where our booth was located. And in between the main stage acts, they had acts at the Sun Cruiser stage. Boogie and the Yo-Yos actually put on two performances Saturday night. Wow. For whatever reason, you've never seen them. Next chance you get, watch them. And they did a Queen medley, which included this next song, which, again, wow.

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Morgan McCarthy has your afternoon news quick hits. 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

0: greatest hits, 98.1. Clive Davis passed away earlier today. You may have heard the news, passed away age 94. Maybe the ultimate music mogul. Was involved very closely with the career of Whitney Houston, particularly. I mean, if not for Clive Davis, I don't think Whitney Houston ends up with a professional music career, to be perfectly blunt about it. Got Janis Joplin's career going, worked big time with Bruce Springsteen on making him an icon. You can keep naming off names, and Clive Davis was involved with a whole lot of them, passing away age 94. Here's Michael Jackson on Greatest Hits 98.1.
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Got Prince tonight on the 80s at 8 Deep Track. Song of Prince's you might not have heard since the 80s. It's Tom Petty.

Greatest Hits 98.1. About an hour and a half from now, a municipal band show starts. Owen Park and the Band Shell, 7:30 tonight. I will be the MC, so after you hear me on the radio, you might hear me at Owen Park introducing the songs. Shaping up to be a beautiful evening for the Eau Claire Municipal Band, 7:30 tonight, Owen Park. Here's Phil Collins.

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10: With sunshine this morning, we're quickly warming into the 60s and the 70s out there for this afternoon. Daytime highs expected to eventually get up to 77 degrees. If you have any outdoor plans, it'll be a great day for that. We're looking at very light winds as well. As we move into tonight, we may see a few clouds from time to time, but still staying dry out there. Overnight lows near 52. I'm 13 First Alert meteorologist Sarah Lighthizer.

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Maybe you saw Jacob Dylan fronting the Wallflowers at Summer Jam on Friday. 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